Night that God cares about you. God cares for you. He loves you. You may have come here with a problem that's been overwhelming to you, and you're about to give up hope, or maybe you have already. Listen, we serve a God tonight who specializes in things that are impossible with man. Nothing is too difficult for him. We serve a God who is able to do exceedingly abundantly above all that we could ever ask or think. And I want you to take that care, that worry, whatever it is, and just roll it off on the Lord right now. Just give it to him. Cast your burden upon the Lord. Just let it go.

0: Hallelujah. We welcome you, Father. 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For you inhabit the praises of your people. You are enthroned on our praises tonight, God.
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0: You may have thought that worship was simply our expression of praise to God. But worship is so much more than us just singing to Him or even about Him. Worship also means God expressing His heart back to us. Are you listening? What is He saying to you right now? Our Father's desire for you is that you would know how much delight He takes in your presence. Now, I love to sing songs of peace and comfort over my own children in the night. And I'm an earthly father. So how much more our Heavenly Father loves to sing over us. God's Word, according to Zephaniah 3:17, says this: For the Lord your God is with you. He is mighty to save.
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